0: of climbing feet with opposable.
1: That's a good point too. So they've got opposable toes on primates.
0: Exactly.
1: Yeah.
0: So as we stood up and started walking around the joint, it also helped develop our brains because our brain matter was further away from the hot ground. So, it was cooler and it had that developed room to expand and grow and get knowledge and get smarter. And your feet at the same time were kind of reincorporating the opposable toe into the digit that it has come today, so.
1: Look, great points, Chris. Thank you. If there's something else you want to talk about, you're more than welcome. I'm just going in the directions that you lead us. That's all we're doing. You can lead us in another direction if you want to. All you've got to do is ring 1-300-800-222, or you can text us on 0437 774 774.